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1: 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I'm from Mix 94.5. And guess what? Your teacher, Mrs. McGill, is this month's Teacher of the Month. Woo! We have two nominations for you, Mrs. McGill. We want to share one. They said Mrs. McGill is the sweetest teacher who just gets her students. They said all three of our boys have had her, and she knows how to accommodate her teaching to all students. She has the best communication, and she loves to talk to all families when needed. She makes sure her classroom is full of positive energy for learning and fun. And that's why you're our Teacher of the Month.
2: Oh my gosh, Callie, thank you so much. Boys and girls, will you guys help me say thank you?
3: Thank
2: okay.
3: You.
2: When I say thank you, say you. Thank
3: you.
2: Thank
3: you.
2: I am so grateful and so blessed. This is our Thankful Thursday, and I am feeling an abundance of gratefulness and thankfulness. So thank you so much.
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1: 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I'm from Mix 94.5. And guess what? Your teacher, Mrs. McGill, is this month's Teacher of the Month. Woo! We have to do a nomination for you, Mrs. McGill. Wow. We want to share one. They said, Mrs. McGill is the sweetest teacher who just gets her students. They said all three of our boys have had her, and she knows how to accommodate her teaching to all students. She has the best communication, and she loves to talk to all families when needed. She makes sure her classroom is full of positive energy for learning and fun. And that's why you're our Teacher of the Month.
2: Oh my gosh, Callie, thank you so much. Boys and girls, will you guys help me say thank you?
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1: 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And guess what? Your teacher, Mrs. McGill, is this month's Teacher of the Month. Woo! We're going to do a nomination for you, Mrs. McGill. Wow. We want to share one. They said Mrs. McGill is the sweetest teacher who just gets her students. They said all three of our boys have had her, and she knows how to accommodate her teaching to all students. She has the best communication, and she loves to talk to all families when needed. She makes sure her classroom is full of positive energy for learning and fun. And that's why you're our Teacher of the Month.
2: Oh my gosh, Callie, thank you so much. Boys and girls, will you guys help me say thank you?
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2: When I say thank you, say you. Thank
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2: Thank
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2: I am so grateful and so blessed. 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So thank you so much.
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2: Good morning, it's Callie and Company, and now I know you had too much fun at the Apple and Pork Festival this weekend, but we can have just as much fun this week.
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2: I betcha. I'm betting $5 on it. I hope you're recovering well from all this weekend's festivities. I'm here with you this morning. At least it's cool out there. You know, if you got something going on, at least it's not hot. 47 degrees. Good morning. It's Callie and Company. We'll start things off with Olivia Rodrigo. Mix 94.5. Anybody got any leftover pork for me?

0: of God.
1: 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It's Callie and Company on Mix 94.5. Glad to be here with you this morning. Another great start of the week, even though I'm sure you used all of your energy this weekend at either the Apple and Pork Festival or the Honeycrisp Hoot Nanny. Whatever you did this weekend, I hope it was a good one. Text or call me, 351-9494. If you have anything you want to share about this weekend, did you do something fun, see something cool? I want to hear about it. I want to celebrate with you. 351-9494. Speaking of celebrating, I thought today, this was ironic and I had to share it with you. Today is not only National Family Day, but National Ask a Stupid Question Day. Not them being on the same day. I'm sure you have been asked plenty of stupid questions by your family. maybe even every night. Are we having dinner tonight? I don't know. Are we? Of course we're having dinner. So what's your stupid question? I just feel like these two together are awesome. Today's like Thanksgiving. Less turkey, more. Are you still single? I think somebody specifically put these 2 days together. They're like, they saw National Family Day and Stupid Question Day, and they were like, coincidence? Question mark? I think not. We have to make this official. So call your family, ask a stupid question, or what's the most recent silly question or stupid question you've been asked? 351-9494. They say you can never ask a stupid question, right? No question is stupid. I disagree. I ask a lot of stupid questions. I always preface to people, I'm going to ask a stupid question, but it makes me feel better to ask it. Okay. It makes me feel better to ask it. So, what's the last stupid question? I feel so horrible saying stupid. I do not like the word stupid. I like the word silly. Because nothing is stupid. So this is kind of hard for me, but it's also funny. What is the last stupid question? I feel like common stupid questions you get asked with from family are things like, when are you having kids? When are you having kids? I was just talking with a girlfriend of mine the other day about this. We both get asked this quite often. I get asked, so do you two want kids? It's always, do you two want kids? I don't know who else I would have a kid with. But, or the thing is, and then I was, shout out to my friend because they gave me an idea for the answer of this question. When are you having kids? Not today. Listen, I thought that was golden. That is definitely golden. So happy National Family Day. Shout out to your family and the stupid questions that they ask. We still love them.
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3: Good morning to you on your Monday. Lots of sunshine here today. Some fog to start out in some areas, but we will find those warmer temperatures this afternoon back near 77 degrees. Clear and cool tonight, 52 for the low. We'll see some clouds mixed with sun on Tuesday, a high near 80. Watching for rain by the end of the week. I'm WCIE3 Chief Meteorologist Kevin Lighty.
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Imagine it. Imagine an evening, an elegant evening, a murder mystery where pets could talk. And it's all for a good cause. I've got something wonderful coming up for you in What's Up Locally, and a great reminder about the deliciousness that will be had tomorrow at the farmer's market. It's all coming up next with What's Up Locally. Here's Avicii. Wake me up. Good morning.

Good morning. It's Callie and Company, a Mix 94.5, and it's time for What's Up Locally. What's going on in the area? Well, tomorrow is the Champaign Farmers Market down there in Champaign in the downtown plaza on Neal Street. And I wanted to share because at the end of the month for these farmers markets at the Champaign Farmers Market, at the end of the month, the last farmers market of the month, there are kids kits, which is a free program, and each kit contains a kid-friendly recipe with all of the ingredients that they need to make a delicious and healthy snack. Also, it's featuring local ingredients, which is really cool. And it's something that it's new foods that the kiddos can try to cook and try themselves. And not only that, but the farmers market is open until 7. So the final farmers market of the month, it will go on through October. But this one will go until 7 p.m. So that is happening. Get your kids' kit. I thought that would be really fun for the littles. And then I wanted to put you on to something later this December. Moore's Rescue Ranch just announced a really cool event, Meals with a Mission. If pets

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1: Yeah, it does. Good morning. It's Callie and company. Hey, coming up later this morning, I wanted to share with you, we've got tickets for you to see We Interrupt This Program, a play by Bill Odenkirk, starring his brother, Bob Odenkirk, at the Virginia Theater, October 16th and 17th. Also starring Jill Talley, SpongeBob, SquarePants, anybody? This is going to be an exciting night in downtown Champaign, and we want to send you. So we will play Wheel of Games at 8 a.m. So stick around if you want to play. That's coming up at 8, but coming up in a bit, we got our question of the day. First, Jonas Brothers, a Mix 94.5. Good morning.

0: There is time to talk, and we are going to talk. Good morning. It's Callie and Company on Mix 94.5. Happy Monday. Let's start off the day light, you know, light as we can, because it's Monday. I want to know, what was your weekend like? What'd you do? Did you have fun? 351-9494. Did you make memories with the fam? You can always text me. You can send pictures. We celebrate together, okay? I'll tell you when I do something. You tell me when you do something. This weekend, I got mad at one of those, like, miniature, like, Lego sets. I don't even know what you call them. It's, like, the off-brand. I went to Five Below, and you put together, it's, like, a tea set, but it's blocks. It's, like, little bitty, bitty, tiny, tiny, teeny, tiny, microscopic blocks that you stack together to eventually create this set. And for me, it's a green tea, like, tea set. And I bought it to relax. I didn't really relax. It made my heart rate go up because I was getting so frustrated at these tiny little pieces and my big old fingers. These big fingers to these tiny little blocks ratio was not good for my heart rate. My stress was going up. I bought it to relax. What'd you do this weekend, whether you went to relax or went to have some fun? 351-9494. I want to know who went to the Apple and Pork Festival. The Apple and Pork Festival. How was the pork? 351-9494. There's more than just pork, right? There's ham and beans. How was it? I can't wait to enjoy my own trip there. But I didn't go. It was in Clinton. If you went, text or call me, 351-9494. There was a lot happening this weekend. It was a good one in East Central Illinois. So tell me, what'd you do this weekend? 351-9494.
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holy grail of breakfast is sourdough toast with a little bit of butter. Why is sourdough toast with a little bit of butter so incredible? Show your appreciation this morning. Have some toast. Good morning, it's Callie, company on Mix 94.5. Coming up next is our question of the day. And I want to know, speaking of food, speaking of good foods, is there actually a meal that is so good to you that you could eat it 3 days in a row? Text me or call me, 351-9494. Is there a meal that's actually so good you can eat it 3 days in a row? Call me.

0: alone. Good morning. It's Callie and Company on Mix 94.5. It's our question of the day. And every single week, I try to find like two or three meals to get me through the whole week. Like dinner meals specifically. Like I'm always meal prepping those. Like I want to cook a meal and eat it two or three times. But it's always on that third night that I'm like, no. No. But is there a meal that is so good for you? What is a food that is so good that you would happily eat it 3 days in a row? 351-9494. Text or call me this morning. It could be anything, a meal or just a type of food. Just got a text from 278. What's your name? They said I could eat three chili mac. I could eat chili mac 3 days in a row. My fave. Steak and Shake has the best. Ooh, this is Selena. Good morning, Selena. Oh, okay. So Steak and Shake specifically, chili mac. You know what? Chili mac is really good. I haven't had that in a while. I'm going to have that this fall. I feel like that would be a good little fall. A nice bowl of chili mac. My mom used to love chili mac. Okay. All right. So Selena is saying she could eat chili mac 3 days in a row. What about you? 351-9494. You can text me right now or you can call me because I found mine this last week. I'm about to have it for lunch today. Creamy chicken gnocchi soup. Lord, I'm going to make a pot so big it'll last me all winter the next time I make it. Because I had it multiple times the last few days. And I never got tired of it. Like, usually on day three, I'm like, okay, come on now. Do I really have to eat this? But not with the creamy chicken gnocchi. What's that meal for you? 351-9494. Selena's going chili mac. What are you doing? Is it a meal? Is it just a snack? What could you eat 3 days in a row? 351-9494. Good morning. It's Callie and Company.
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was Snoop Dogg backstage fanning Taylor Swift yesterday at the VMAs? I don't know. Probably because they're cool like that. Also, the only person that could make the kind of jokes that Snoop Dogg did on stage last night is Snoop Dogg. Yeah, I'm going to play him coming up next. Coming up next is Celebrity Buzz. 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

0: Yesterday's VMAs, the Video Music Award ceremony, honestly felt like a family reunion. It was everybody is invited energy. Good morning. It's Callie and company in the VMAs last night. It felt like somebody's really cool aunt and uncle threw a party. All the famous people showed up. Madonna opened the show. I believe she got the most Moon Men of the night. What year is it? Go Madonna. Snoop Dogg's backstage fan and Taylor Swift, like she's somebody's aunt who was dancing, got too hot on the dance floor. Sabrina Carpenter was there, Troy Sivan, Charlie XCX, everybody was there. And then there was a whole George Michael tribute. I'm telling you, what was going on last night? It was an incredible evening, but I just, the energies were all over the place in a good way. Taylor Swift became the most VMA decorated person in history with 31 Moon Mans. So congratulations to her. And thank you to Snoop Dogg, because he had one goal, and that was, let me make everybody laugh. And he is truly Uncle Snoop.
1: It wouldn't be a Snoop Dogg party if I didn't provide some of that special, sticky, icky, icky.
0: No, he didn't.
1: Hold on. That's for every winner here tonight. Just the winners, though. Just the winners. But everybody else, look under your seat. There should be nothing there. But before we get this show started, knock, knock. These nuts. I knew you'd like that.
0: What is he doing? That just completely threw me off. I don't know what was going on, what was in the punch, but there were some beautiful moments and some very human moments. Kacey Musgraves had a beautiful tribute to Dolly Parton with I Will Always Love You. You could tell Kacey was getting a little bit in her feels, as anybody would. But it was also very beautiful. And Taylor Swift, she won the award for Artist Director of the Year, or Artist it's a new category. Hopefully we'll see it in the future. It's Artist Director Award, and she took the moment to tribute that to somebody.
2: Lastly, but most importantly, I want to thank and dedicate this award to one person without whom this wouldn't be happening, and that person is the ultimate showgirl, Dolly Parton.
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4: Hey, good morning to you on your Monday. So kick off another week where it's actually going to feel pretty warm. Now, I know it's chilly this morning, but we're going to make our way to a high of 77 later today. Clear tonight, 52 and cool again for a low. And we're talking about highs nearing 80 Tuesday and then a rainy end to your week. I'm WCA3 Chief Meteorologist Kevin Lighty.
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If you got to tell someone to be nice to you. I hope you grew up with siblings. I'm just playing. Good morning. It's Callie and Company on Mix 94.5. And coming up next, we're going to play trivia. 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

0: Good morning, it's Callie and Company on Mix 94.5, and it's time to play trivia. 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Today's question, 50% of Americans say that they do this with their family several times a week. What do you think it is? 351-9494. Today is National Family Day. Aww. 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Act like you like your family today. Today you can win $25 to Baxter's American Grill in Champaign. Speaking of family, 50% of Americans say they do this with their family at least several times a week. Wow, that's a lot. 351-9494. What do you think it is? Text or call for your chance at dinner or lunch on us to Baxter's American Grill in Champaign. Today's question, 50% of Americans say they do this with their family at least several times a week. What do you think they're doing? 351-9494. Good luck.
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0: your chance right now to win $25 to Baxter's American Grill and Champagne. And I got to say, today we're busting out the Wheel of Games. Later at 8 o'clock, we'll have your chance at a pair of tickets to go see We Interrupt This Program, a play written by Bill Odenkirk, starring his brother, Bob Odenkirk, at the Virginia Theater. That's coming up at 8. But right now, trivia time. Your chance at $25 to Baxter's American Grill and Champagne. Just be the first person to get the answer right. Okay, today's question, 50% of Americans say they do this with their family at least several times a week. What do you think they're doing with their family? 351-9494. We got a text from Three Kings. It said family meeting. It's not family meeting. That is a good guess. I hope that you and your family do not have to have that many family meetings in a week. If you do, you're probably somewhere in the toddler and the third to fifth grade, maybe teenagers. I don't know. Maybe just kids in general. It's not family meeting. What do you think it is? We got lots of texts here. Hold on. What's going on? 351-9494. Good morning to Parker in St. Joe. Parker, what do you think it is? What's your guess?
1: A game night?
0: Ooh, game night. That's a good guess, but that's not it.
1: Okay.
0: All right, it's not game night.

It's not family meetings. Today's question, 50% of Americans say they do this with their family at least several times a week. What's your guess? 351-9494. Good luck. You can say-

0: Mix 94.5. Good morning. It's Callie and Company. We're playing trivia. Today is National Family Day. So tell your family you love them. Call somebody up. Just say, I love you. Today's question for National Family Day, 50% of Americans say that they do this with their family at least several times a week. What do you think it is? Text or call me, 351-9494. I love this text. 799 says FaceTime. That's not it, but that is a really great guess. 766 says watch TV shows. It's not the TV shows, but I love family TV time. When we finally all get done with our day, we wind down. Right now, we're watching American Horror Story Coven. It's fun. 50% of Americans say that they do this with their family several times a week. It's not watch TV. It's not FaceTime. What do you think it is? 351-9494. Tiffany from Gibson City, what's your guess?
1: Is it eating dinner at the kitchen table?
0: It is eating dinner together at the kitchen table. Way to go, Tiffany. Tiffany, who you all got with you right now?
1: I'm actually lifting this morning, so I got my passenger in the back seat, and she agreed with the response, so we got it.
0: Way to go, Tiffany and her, the client that is with you. Way to go. You just won $25 to Baxter's American Grill and Champagne.
1: All right, thank you.
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1: Coming up next, our mindfulness minute. We'll get our minds right and ground ourselves. And since today is National Family Day, let's think about the people that matter the most. Coming up next with the mindfulness minute. 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

0: Good morning. It's Callie and Company on Mix 94.5, and it's time for our Mindfulness Minute. Every Monday and Friday, we get our minds right. And here's something for you to think about. Would you rather be liked by everybody or deeply understood and loved by the people closest to you? Because I think sometimes we spend way too much energy trying to make sure everybody gets us, that nobody misunderstands our intentions, thinks of us badly, or has the wrong idea of who we are. Who cares? The truth is, you can explain yourself perfectly to someone and they still choose not to understand you, and maybe that's okay. Maybe the goal isn't to be understood, right? By everybody. That doesn't sound very fun. Maybe it's to be known and loved by the people who matter, the people who see your good days, your messy days, who know your heart. And when things get rough or when things get messy, they choose to stand by you because they understand you to a deeper core. So today, instead of worrying about whether everyone likes you or gets you, think about the people who do. Think about what makes that connection so special and unique, and ask yourself, am I giving those people the same energy that I'm spending trying to win over everybody else? Because being understood by the right people, I think, is worth a whole lot more than being liked by everyone. That's your Mindfulness Minute for today. Love you, and I hope you love yourself.
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wants me to bust out the wheel of games. We are playing. We're going to play a game coming up next for your chance at a pair of tickets to go see We Interrupt This Program. It's a play written by Bill Odenkirk. Think Futurama. Think The Simpsons, Mr. Show. Bill Odenkirk wrote a play, and it will be first debuted on the stage at the Virginia Theater October 16th, and we want to send you to the opening show. So we're going to play a game coming up next. We'll play What's That Sound? So clean out your ears, get them ready to play coming up next.

0: What's that noise? What's that sound? Listen close, it's all around. Think you know? It's time for Guess That Sound. Do you think you can guess the secret sound today? Good morning, it's Callie and company on Mix 94.5, and today we're playing Guess That Sound for your chance to go see We Interrupt This Program. It's a show and tell presents production. The show was written by Bill Odenkirk, and the tell will be moderated by Sarah Edwards. So I want to tell you a little bit about this show. We'll play in just a second. So Bill wrote the play, and the play is about a small Midwestern radio station. They're about to rebroadcast Orson Welles' War of the Worlds, which is famously known for the world thinking it was a real broadcast about aliens. And during this, it is interrupted by some important news. An actual alien ship has been spotted above an Illinois cornfield. This is going to be so fun. So Bill Odenkirk is an Emmy Award-winning writer and producer for things like The Simpsons, Futurama. And it will be starring his brother, Bob Odenkirk. Think Mr. Show with Bob and David, Better Call Saul, and It's got national talent and even local talent. They also teamed up with local musician Ryan Groff. That's going to be exciting. And then after this play, there's going to be a discussion between Ahmed Best, who played Jar Jar Binks, and an astrophysicist, Evie Loeb. This is going to be very extraterrestrial. It's going to be a very fun evening, and we want you to be a part of the evening. So I got your chance at a pair of tickets. We're playing Guess That Sound. One more time. What's that noise? What's that sound? Listen close. It's all around. Think you know? It's time for Guess That Sound. You got to call me, 351-9494. What do you think this sound is? Did you hear that? You hear that? 351-9494. You got to call me to win. What do you think this sound is? Listen close. 351-9494. What do you think this sound is? What's that noise? What's that sound? Listen close. It's all around. Think you know? It's time for Guess That Sound.
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2: Good morning to you on your Monday. Lots of sunshine here today. Some fog to start out in some areas, but we will find those warmer temperatures this afternoon back near 77 degrees. Clear and cool tonight, 52 for the low. We'll see some clouds mixed with sun on Tuesday, a high near 80. Watching for rain by the end of the week. I'm WCIA3 Chief Meteorologist Kevin Lighty.
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0: Good morning. It's Callie and Company on Mix 94.5. And we are playing Guess That Sound for your chance to go see We Interrupt This Program, which will be Friday, October 16th at the Virginia Theater. What's that noise? What's that sound? Listen close. It's all around. Think you know? It's time for Guess That Sound. Okay, today's sound that you... I'm going to play today's sound. This is your chance at a pair of these tickets. Thank you to Courtney. I forgot to turn down the music. It might have been hard to hear, but here you go again. Here is the sound. Call me as soon as you think you know what this sound is. What do you think that is? 351-94-94. Good morning, Haley and Catlin. What's your guess? What do you think that sound is?
1: Is it a clock?
0: Ooh, that's a good guess, but that's not it. It's not a clock. I'll give you the sound one more time, all on its own. Listen close. Think about the sequence. I'll start it one more time. What do you think it is? 351-9494. Good morning, Pat from Paxton. What's your guess?
2: Is it raindrop? A raindrop?
0: It's not it. Try again. It's not a raindrop. Here, I'll give it to you again, all on its own. What do you think this sound is? 351-9494, your chance to see We Interrupt This Program, a play written by Bill Odenkirk, starring Bob Odenkirk and Jill Talley. It'll be at the Virginia Theater. Following the play is a show with Avi Loeb and Ahmed Best. Here's the sound one more time. What do you think it is? 351-9494. I will give you a guess. It has something to do with coffee.

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0: What's that noise? What's that sound? Listen close, it's all around. Think you know? It's time for Guess That Sound. Good morning, it's Callie and Company, your chance at a pair of tickets to see We Interrupt This Program, a play by Bill Odenkirk, happening at the Virginia Theater Friday, October 16th, and Saturday, October 17th. We want to send you to the Friday night show. So we're going to play Guess That Sound. I'll give you the sound, but first, quiet on the set. Quiet on the set. Here's today's sound. Call me as soon as you think you know what it is. Can you hear it? I'll play it again. (351) Good morning, Alan. What's your guess?
1: Is it coffee dropping in the coffee mug?
0: It's not coffee dropping in the coffee mug, but I will say you're getting hot. Okay, Alan, that was not it. It's not like coffee going into the coffee mug, but another hint is it is something to do with a coffee mug. What do you think it is? Here's today's sound. What do you think this is? Guess That Sound. We're playing for your chance at a pair of tickets to go see We Interrupt This Program at the Virginia Theater Friday, October 16th. What's this sound? What's that noise? What's that sound? Listen close. It's all around. Think you know? It's time for Guess That Sound.
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1: Good morning. It's Callie and Company. We're playing What's That Sound for your chance at a pair of tickets to go see We Interrupt This Program, a play written by Bill Odenkirk about the discovery aliens arriving above an Illinois cornfield. Ah! I cannot wait to see this. This sounds like an awesome play with a conversation afterwards with Ahmed Best, who plays Jar Jar Binks, and an astrophysicist, Avi Loeb. So if you love aliens, this is for you. It's your chance. What's this sound? What do you think this sound is? 351-94-94. Got a call to win.

0: What's that noise? 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Listen close, it's all around. Think you know? 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

0: tickets to go see We Interrupt This Program Friday, October 16th at the Virginia Theater. It's a show by Bill Odenkirk, to tell by Sarah Edwards, and directed by Corey Bradbury, featuring Bob Odenkirk, Think Better Call Saul, Jill Talley, SpongeBob SquarePants, Ahmed Best, and Avi Loeb. Ahmed Best, Jar Jar Binks. Come on, it's going to be an incredible show at the Virginia Theater. You can get your tickets online at thevirginia.org. There's even some VIP opportunities to meet and greet with some of the stars, the writer, directors, and producers. But right now, we're playing for your chance at a pair of tickets by playing Guess That Sound. Here's the sound. 351-9494. What do you think that sound is? It's very specific. But if you wake up in the morning and you like coffee and you like to travel with your coffee, you might know what this sound is. 351-9494. Alan in Cisna, what's your guess?
1: Is it a tea kettle?
0: It's not a tea kettle. Try again. Alan says tea kettle. Alan and Cisna, it's not a tea kettle. That's a good guess. I could see what you're thinking there. Here's a sound one more time. Your chance to go see We Interrupt This Program at the Virginia Theater. What do you think that sound is? 351-9494. Alan in Danville, what's your guess?
1: Is it the lid from the coffee cup hitting the glass?
0: Alan, you got it right. It is the lid of the coffee mug. Way to go. How'd you get that, Alan?
1: That's the only thing I can think of was the coffee cup lid.
0: Way to go. I am absolutely impressed. And you are the first person of the week to go see We Interrupt This Program. Way to go, Alan.
1: Thank you very much.
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0: Today has been a fun morning. Shout out to everyone who played Guess That Sound. We're going to play games all week long for your chance to go see We Interrupt This Program at Virginia Theater. So if you didn't win today, that's okay. You have a chance the rest of this week. We've got lots of fun tickets to give away. But it's not all about winning over here on Callie and Company on Mix 94.5. It's also about giving back. If you've ever wondered, how can I show appreciation to my child's teacher? My child's teacher goes above and beyond. They put up with a lot. I just want to show them appreciation. Well, I'll tell you how. You can with Teacher of the Month. Thanks to Rick Ridings and Mix 94.5. We team up every single year to show some appreciation to our local teachers. I love doing this because teachers are really impactful in our lives and they can help children in so many ways. They not only are there to inspire them and educate them, but they are that positive adult figure in their life. No matter what, that can be a constant. You know, they can look forward to that teacher being there no matter what a child may be facing in their life. So I always think teachers are, they're kind of like our backup angels, our backup parents. They're there for us in a lot of ways, and they deserve recognition for just showing up and doing that type of work in our community. So nominate a teacher. You can do it on our website. It's easy. Just go to mix945.com, or if you have the app, it's easy to nominate there as well. Just share a little bit of information about the teacher. What makes them Teacher of the Month? What have they done for you and your family? I love reading the stories. And last week on Thursday, we surprised Mrs. McGill at Middletown Prairie in Mahomet. Whoop, whoop. Shout out to her and all of her second graders. And her positivity and excitement, you could just feel it the moment you got into the classroom. And that is so important, especially for that age at second grade. So congratulations to Mrs. McGill. She kicked off our Teacher of the Month, our first Teacher of the Month. And now I'm back on the search. What school will I invade next? I'm coming for you. In October, we're going to be at a new school, but you can help us. Help us find that teacher. Nominate a teacher now online at mix945.com. Thanks to Rick Ridings and Monticello.
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the VMAs was like, I feel like Madonna had a backyard party and all the aunts and uncles came out. It was iconic. Don't get me wrong. But what was Snoop doing on stage? We'll go through some of the best moments of the VMAs last night in the buzz coming up next.

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0: yesterday's VMAs, the Video Music Award ceremony, honestly felt like a family reunion. It was everybody is invited energy. Good morning. It's Callie and company in the VMAs last night. It felt like somebody's really cool aunt and uncle threw a party. All the famous people showed up. Madonna opened the show. I believe she got the most Moon Men of the night. What year is it? Go Madonna. Snoop Dogg's backstage fanning Taylor Swift like she's somebody's aunt who was dancing, got too hot on the dance floor. Sabrina Carpenter was there. Troye Sivan, Charlie XCX, everybody was there. And then there was a whole George Michael tribute. I'm telling you, what was going on last night? It was an incredible evening. The energies were all over the place in a good way. Taylor Swift became the most VMA decorated person in history with 31 Moonmans. So congratulations to her. And thank you to Snoop Dogg, because he had one goal, and that was, let me make everybody laugh. And he is truly Uncle Snoop.
1: It wouldn't be a Snoop Dogg party if I didn't provide some of that special, sticky, icky, icky.
0: No, he didn't.
1: Hold on. That's for every winner here tonight. Just the winners, though. Just the winners. But everybody else, look under your seat. There should be nothing there. But before we get this show started, knock, knock. These nuts. I knew you'd like that.
0: What is he doing? That just completely threw me off. I don't know what was going on, what was in the punch, but there were some beautiful moments and some very human moments. Casey Musgraves had a beautiful tribute to Dolly Parton with I Will Always Love You. Casey was getting a little bit in her feels, as anybody would. But it was also very beautiful. And Taylor Swift, she won the award for Artist Director of the Year, or Artist... It's a new category. Hopefully, we'll see it in the future. It's Artist Director Award. And she took the moment to tribute that to somebody.
2: Lastly, but most importantly, I want to thank and dedicate this award to one person without whom this wouldn't be happening. And that person is the ultimate showgirl, Dolly Parton.
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9: 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And guess what? Your teacher, Mrs. McGill, is this month's Teacher of the Month. We have two nominations for you, Mrs. McGill. Wow. We want to share one. They said, Mrs. McGill is the sweetest teacher. teacher who just gets her students. They said all three of our boys have had her, and she knows how to accommodate her teaching to all students. She has the best communication, and she loves to talk to all families when needed. She makes sure her classroom is full of positive energy for learning and fun. And that's why you're our Teacher of the Month.
10: Oh my gosh, Callie, thank you so much. Boys and girls, will you guys help me say thank you?
11: Thank
10: okay.
11: You.
10: When I say thank you, say you. Thank
11: you.
10: Thank
11: you.
10: I am so grateful and so blessed. This is our Thankful Thursday, and I am feeling an abundance of gratefulness and thankfulness. So thank you so much.
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Hey, good morning. It's Callie and Company on Mix 94.5. And tomorrow, you have a great opportunity to get the kids involved in the kitchen at the Champaign Farmers Market. I'll give you more details coming up next with What's Up Locally.

0: Good morning. It's Callie and Company, a Mix 94.5, and it's time for What's Up Locally. What's going on in the area? Well, tomorrow is the Champaign Farmers Market down there in Champaign in the downtown plaza on Neal Street. And I wanted to share because at the end of the month, for these farmers markets at the Champaign Farmers Market, at the end of the month, the last farmers market of the month, there are kids kits, which is a free program, and each kit contains a kid-friendly recipe with all of the ingredients that they need to make a delicious and healthy snack. Also, it's featuring local ingredients, which is really cool. And it's something that it's new foods that the kiddos can try to cook and try themselves. And not only that, but the farmers market is open until 7. So the final farmers market of the month, it will go on through October, but this one will go until 7 p.m. So that is happening. Get your kids' kit. I thought that would be really fun for the littles. And then I wanted to put you on to something later this December. Moore's Rescue Ranch just announced a really cool event, Meals with a Mission, If Pets Could Talk. It's a murder mystery dinner for Moore's Rescue Ranch at the Venue CU December 10th. It's from 6 to 8 p.m. This is a special, special evening. It's a huge fundraiser for Moore's Rescue Ranch to step into their big building. 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Now, we know they have the kitty crib for the kitties, but what about those puppers? So if you want to help be a part of what is a huge mission for Moore's Rescue Ranch, come to the Murder Mystery Night, If Pets Could Talk, and a delicious meal thanks to Moore's Rescue Ranch. It is a ticketed event. Learn more information. 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

out again to Tiffany from Gibson City. She was our trivia winner today. Way to go, Tiffany. We found out that 50% of Americans spend several nights a week sitting down to eat dinner at the table with their family. Oh, how sweet. Today is National Family Day. I hope you spend some time with the people you love. Good morning, and we will play more trivia tomorrow at 7:20. Your chance at $25 to Baxter's American Grill in Champaign. Some people say it's the time of their life.

0: carrying food and carrying drinks. Well, like multiple, I don't even think she had drinks, just multiple like containers of food. Well, the announcer called her Mom of the Year and maybe shamed the husband a little bit, because from the video, all we see is a mom bringing her husband a ton of food, and she's also carrying the baby, and it looked like he was just sitting there, you know? Very out of context. We don't know the context, right? Well, now the mom is actually defending her husband. She said that she chose to go to the bathroom, and she brought the baby. But then on her way back, she was like, let me get us some food. So it wasn't that her husband didn't help her. It was just the fact that she was a hungry lady. And she was getting that food no matter what. And let me tell you something about a woman. We gonna make it happen. We don't care. It doesn't matter if our hands are full. We can grab one more thing. Ladies, am I right? That does it for Callie and Company. I'll be back tomorrow with more relatable, more funny, and more fun. And your chance to win some tickets. We'll be playing games tomorrow for your chance to see We Interrupt This Program, a play written by Bill Odenkirk, starring Bob Odenkirk from Better Call Saul, and Jill Talley, SpongeBob SquarePants. We'll play tomorrow, but you have a good rest of your day, and Doug will hang out with you next.
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let me welcome you to your Monday mid-morning. Second, let me just say, I hope you're enjoying this weather as much as I am, because, yeah, I know, it's foggy out there, and it's chilly out there. But you know what? This is kind of my favorite weather. I am so happy with what's happening, even with the fog. But just be safe out there, all right? Love it. Right now, Ella Langley, she's choosing Texas. I don't think she's going to like the cool weather or the fog.

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0: I hope you had a really good weekend. I actually had a decent weekend, right? I know that sounds like it's like shocking that, oh, Doug had a good weekend. No, it was a good weekend. I had fun. Got to meet a new friend. I'll tell you about that later. But sports-wise, lots of Illini news. Well, interesting Illini news. It's Mix 94.5. It's Doug. Because here's the deal. Football had a rough weekend. Volleyball, though, they decided to balance things out a little bit. Yes, Fighting Illini football team lost to Ohio State, 42-19. Okay. And now, day after, they have a new defensive play caller. Yep, defensive coordinator is out. Going to have a new one in. So there you go. That's a thing. But, for some positive ILL INI action, Illini volleyball swept number 23, USC.
1: Yes!
0: Illinois now has consecutive wins over ranked opponents for the first time since 2019. That's awesome. They're 10-3, 2-0 in the Big Ten. Six-match winning streak. Telling you what, there's ups, there's down, but there's always Illini spirit. ILL.
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Taylor Swift, I now believe, is the most VMA award winner. Is that the right way to say that? She's won the most VMAs ever? 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

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There we go. It's Mix 94.5. It's Doug. Don't forget, if you know an amazing teacher, make sure you let us know about them. They could be our next teacher of the month. We've done one. 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

0: VMAs were last night, and let me just say, Madonna made it happen. First performance in 23 years. She went on to win 7 awards. That's a pretty big deal. First time in 23. I didn't realize it. 23 years since we've seen Madonna at the VMAs. 7 awards. That's the most that anyone won last night. Yep. Plus, she had Sabrina Carpenter with a surprise appearance in her performance, Charlie XCX. And of course, you knew this was going to happen, the collab I think everyone needed, Seth Rogen. Can't wait for that album to drop of duets with Madonna and Seth Rogen. Although, if I'm being completely honest, I would buy it. Totally would. Then, of course, Taylor Swift, our girl, Video of the Year, first ever director or artist director honor. Pretty big VMAs for those two generations of pop icons, and quite frankly, that's pretty sweet.
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I know. It is Monday. It's foggy. It's going to be a little cool. So after maybe a really good weekend, you might need some time to reset. We'll do that next. First up, Hillary Duff. It's Mature on Mix 94.5.

0: time for a little Monday reset because, look, I get it. Weekends are great, and then there's Monday. Don't want you to feel too much pressure. Don't want you to think too hard. So we're just going to think practically for today. All right? And this is a thing I am super guilty of because when something takes, you know, less than a minute, like it's super quick, a lot of times I kick it down the road to future me. But here's the thing we're going to try to do, and I talked to me a lot on this one. We're going to try to do that thing now so that future me doesn't have to do it. Future you doesn't have to do it, right? And this is like something as simple as putting the scissors back instead of leaving them on the counter. I am hugely guilty of doing that, right? Hanging up your jacket instead of putting it on the chair. Again, guilty as charged. Throw away the junk mail instead of creating a small theological site on your kitchen counter. That my wife will point out and say, like, Doug, I know, right? So here's the thing. This isn't about turning every spare second into being productive. No, it's just about noticing those tiny little jobs we accidentally turn into two jobs, deciding not to do it, and then trying to remember to do it later, right? If you're already there and it takes less than a minute, we're gonna try to finish that today, all right? You know why? Because future you doesn't have to come back and clean up after present you, right? Future you is going to be busy enough. So let's try to make things a little easier on future us today, all right? That's your Monday reset. All right, enough thinking. Let's just do the things in front of
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Make sure you check out Callie and Company tomorrow morning because you could win a pair of tickets to go check out We Interrupt This Program. It's happening at the Virginia, and this is the opening run of this show. Bill Odenkirk is one of the writers behind it. He's from right here. I believe his brother Bob is going to, Bob is in the show, right? Yeah, Bob's going to be in the show, and we've got your tickets. Make sure you're listening to Callie and Company for your chance to win tomorrow morning. Right now, this is Cameron Whitcomb, Kingdom of Fear. It's Mix 94.5. And if I'm being honest, I just love this dude's voice. I'll show you all.

They say the holy water's watered down, and this town's lost its faith. Our colors will fade eventually, so if our time is running out, day after day, we'll make the mundane a masterpiece. Oh my, my, oh my, my love, I take one look at you, you're taking me out.

You know, earlier in our Monday reset, we were talking about the little things that we put off for future you, right? We're going to dive a little bit deeper into that next. First up, though, Dominic Fike, this is Baby Doll. We're Mix 94.5.

0: You know, in today's Monday Reset, we were talking about saving our future you a little bit of work by doing the little simple things right now. It's Mix 94.5. It's Doug. And I'm being completely honest with you. This Monday Reset, this one specifically, it's a lot for me. A lot for me because I do that a lot. Part of it is my ADHD. Part of it is just me, right? So here's my question. What is the tiny household job that you're constantly leaving for future you? Or maybe it's a work job. Maybe it's in it, but it doesn't have to be huge, right? It's just that one thing that you're like, I'm gonna take care of that tomorrow. That can wait till tomorrow. That can wait till later today. Whatever. You just push it down to future you. What is that one that kind of is the problem, right? What's that one that you're just leaving for future you? Let me know. 351-9494. You can text, you can call, you can social me and let me know. And because I can't be the only one that goes, nope, feels like a tomorrow me problem. And then then tomorrow me is today me. And I'm like, well, that didn't quite work. Is there one of those tasks that falls into that category for you? Let me know.
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All right, parents, we're talking about making things easier on future you. This is one of those cases where future you won't even have a chance to do this because tomorrow's going to be too late. We'll get into it next in a little bit of awesome. Right now, this is Zara Larson. It's Midnight Sun. We're Mix 94.5. Thanks for hanging out on this Monday. Appreciate it.

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1: 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And guess what? Your teacher, Mrs. McGill, is this month's Teacher of the Month. Woo! We have two nominations for you, Mrs. McGill. Wow. We want to share one. They said, Mrs. McGill is the sweetest teacher who just gets her students. They said all three of our boys have had her, and she knows how to accommodate her teaching to all students. She has the best communication, and she loves to talk to all families when needed. She makes sure her classroom is full of positive energy for learning and fun. And that's why you're our Teacher of the Month.
2: Oh my gosh, Callie, thank you so much. Boys and girls, will you guys help me say thank you?
3: Thank
2: okay.
3: You.
2: When I say thank you, say you. Thank
3: you.
2: Thank
3: you.
2: I am so grateful and so blessed. This is our Thankful Thursday, and I am feeling an abundance of gratefulness and thankfulness. So thank you so much.
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2: 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And parents, you know how expensive kids' clothes are. So if you missed it over the weekend, this is your last day to take advantage of One Week Boutique. It's a huge seasonal kids consignment sale. It's happening at the Leonard Recreation Center. They started off with more than 50,000 items. You've got kids' clothes. You've got kids' shoes. You've got toys. You've got books. You've got baby gear. And today, it's the final day. Most items are going to be half price, which is pretty awesome because you bought kids' clothes. You know how expensive they are, and this is great. Plus, this is what I really like. If the items go unsold and families choose not to take back what they've donated, then they get donated to Crisis Nursery or Salt and Light. And I think that's fantastic, right? So one kid outgrows something, one family gets a bargain for their kid, and some of what's left can just still go help out local families. And I think that's flat out awesome. It's happening today. It's the last day out at the Leonard Recreation Center. It's One Week Boutique. And yeah, that is awesome.
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Well, looks like me and a huge corporation are going to be fighting again because I am once again not happy with a giant corporation. And they know what they did. Who am I looking at this time? KFC. You know what you did. We'll get into it next. Right now, Miles Smith. It's Mix 94.5.

0: I don't know why corporations seem to willfully try and upset me, try and get on my bad side. But once again, it's happened. We're Mix 94.5. I'm Doug, and I'm upset right now. I'm beefing with KFC. You know why? Because KFC, Kentucky Fried Chicken, they've made a breakfast cereal. First, that's news. Second, the name is amazing. KFC cereal. Love it. KFC cereal. Love it. Apparently, it's crunchy cereal seasoned with 11 herbs and spices from original recipe. And because apparently somebody at KFC knows what they're doing. You don't put milk on it. Apparently, you pour KFC gravy on it. And I'm this sounds like I'm making it up. If I am to believe the internet, and I think I am, this is what they've done. But here's my problem. Because I'm good with all of that, right? I'm good with all of it. But my issue with KFC, and you know what you did, it's only available in the UK. Why? KFC, you're from America. You've met us. You're telling me fried chicken flavored breakfast cereal covered in gravy, it doesn't scream USA? Then I don't know what you're thinking. I literally, it's like you've never met. You're from Kentucky is in your name. You're American. How do you not understand that something like KFC cereal that you put gravy on and eat it out of a bowl was built for Americans is shocking. Shocking. I'm not saying the UK shouldn't enjoy it. That's not what I'm saying. I'm saying, why do they get to enjoy it and we don't even get to try it? Is there something in the Constitution that says I have the right to try any terrible idea a corporation comes up with that I could consume? Isn't that a right somewhere? I know we have freedom of speech. Do we have freedom of just dietary incompetence? Because I feel like that should be one, and I'm exercising it.
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every day. Whoa, hi, how are you? Every day, I write the book. No, every day it feels like AI has got a new thing they've done, a new achievement, and a new supposed discovery or revelation that they have cracked all on their own. Well. Anthropic, I have to raise my eyebrow at you on this one. We'll get into it next. Right now, though, it's the Game of Love. It's Michelle Branch and the New Radicals on Mix 94.5.

0: seems like every day AI is getting a new advancement, a new thing. It's like AI figured this out or did that or whatever, right? It's Mix 94.5. It's Doug. Well, Anthropic, they make Claude, by the way. I've used Claude, like Claude. Fine. I have no problem with Claude. But they announced that their AI had apparently made a scientific discovery all on their own. It searched through billions of genetic sequences and found a previously unknown enzyme that could potentially be useful in biotech, right? That is huge. That's incredible. Now, you know there's going to be a but. But a scientist at the University of Copenhagen said, hold on. We and my team have been studying that for 4 years, and they've been using Claude to help with their research. And while doing that, this scientist apparently uploaded just unpublished details of the research, including drafts of his dissertation and manuscript, to Claude. Now, Anthropic says Claude wasn't trained on those conversations, and there's no proof that's where this discovery came from. Wink, wink, nudge, nudge, sure. But the scientist says, you know, it's pretty interesting that what you, quote, discovered has an awful lot to do with what I've been studying and what I uploaded to Claude. Sair. Raises the question, if I tell AI something I discovered and later AI discovered it, I discovered it. There's no real question of that. But AI, who's going to believe me over AI? Boy, I never thought I would say that. But I think AI has the edge over me. What?
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1: Okay. We're going to do something. As for me, I'm going to leave the studio and go to my office. It's Mix 94.5. It's Doug. We've got about 3 hours left in our workday, and I hope your Monday has been solid. I really do, right? Really, really do. Because here's some things we figured out. A, I like foggy cold weather. I hope you enjoy it. If you don't like it, I'm sorry. You know, I lived through plenty of hot, humid days. If that's your fave, we can give and take a little bit, right? Yeah. Did I complain about those hot, humid days? You bet. So am I going to be upset if you complain about these cool, foggy days? Absolutely not. Absolutely not. And that should be the way it should be. You should be able to tell me, Doug, I don't like this weather. And I should be able to go, that's fine. And I should be able to say, you know what? Hot, muggy weather? Don't like it. And you can be, I do. And that's fine. I am happy for you. I really am. But be happy for me that this is my kind of weather, right? We also learned today that we should not kick the can down the road to future us. Future you problem shouldn't be future you problem. What I forgot to do is let you know that Megan said her future you, her problem is always changing the empty toilet paper roll. You, Megan, do you work here? Because if you do, you're not the only one who has that problem. Even if you don't work here, someone else has that problem. Jason says his future, his him problem that he always kicks down the road to his future self is taking the recycling bin back from the curb. You know, I try to be good about taking my garbage can from the curb to the house. They pick up my garbage on Friday mornings. I'm not kidding. There are some days. Monday morning, I haul it back. Yes, I let it sit there Saturday and Sunday. Why? I don't know. Just did. So we're going to try to take it easy on future us today. All right? So as you're looking forward to the last 3 hours of your workday, those little things that come up, just take care of them now. And then future you, Tuesday you, won't have to worry about it. Deal? Deal. See you tomorrow.
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0: like it's going to be quite a lovely week. At least the first half of the week with highs in the 70s, lower 80s. Then we'll see a cold front with a chance of storms moving through towards the end of the week. But these next couple of days look quite lovely. Good for starting to put up those Halloween decorations as October 1st is right around the corner. If you're waiting until Thursday... I started putting some up this weekend. It's Mandy. 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

Taylor Swift debuting her new music video last night on the VMAs. Of course, it was great. It was cool to see Dakota Johnson and Colin Farrell in it because, of course, she can pull all the stars. It's Mix 94.5 with Olivia Dean. I could be-

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the Havilland football back at home this weekend. Also, homecoming week. So the homecoming game is on Saturday. And we have your chance to win a 4-pack of tickets to the next Fighting Illini home game. 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

0: This is neat. We've got another place to catch live music. The Cosmo Urbana at the Lincoln Square Mall has its soft opening on Thursday. And then the first performance is on Friday, where four bands will be taking the stage. It's located next to the Idea Store and the Lazy Daisy Diner and Cafe near the mall's south entrance. So this is cool to have another place for bands to perform, check out live music. That's fun. It's Mandy. It's Mix 94.5. Hang out. Let's do Somber and Ella Langley next.
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Oliver making a walk-on during the strange Madonna performance to open up the VMAs. And then he had his own little section in that tribute to George Michael, which I thought was pretty fun. The VMAs overall, fine. Just fine. I liked them. It's Mix 94.5 with Ella Langley's Choosing Texas.

Events going on. 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The Global Talent Show tomorrow at 6 o'clock. The FAA Homecoming Celebration on Wednesday. Of course, you've got the Homecoming Parade on Friday. The game on Saturday. A lot of

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1: 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And guess what? Your teacher, Mrs. McGill, is this month's Teacher of the Month. Woo! We'll do a nomination for you, Mrs. McGill. Wow. We want to share one. They said, Mrs. McGill is the sweetest teacher who just gets her students. They said all three of our boys have had her, and she knows how to accommodate her teaching to all students. She has the best communication, and she loves to talk to all families when needed. She makes sure her classroom is full of positive energy for learning and fun. And that's why you're our Teacher of the Month.
2: Oh my gosh, Callie, thank you so much. Boys and girls, will you guys

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On this National Neighbor Day, maybe a good time to drop off some cookies. Do people still do that? Send like little platters over. I've never baked my neighbor cookies, but I have given them a bottle of wine before. 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

0: Americans, much like retired folks, love to head to Florida for the summer. I'm very jealous about that. And in order to help them get there safely, the U of I campus has added bird decals to a more than 6,000 square foot window to help the birds not fly into said window, because birds can't see windows very well. And that could lead to devastating effects. So they were like, you know what, let's just go ahead and put these bird decals on there. And since they've done that, it has proven to be quite effective. Also, professors are saying, leave your lights off whilst you are home at night, because birds use the light to travel. So if you turn your lights off, it'll make it easier for them to see. Just, you know, a little tip. It'll help on your energy bill as well. It's Mandy. It's Mix 94.5. Let's stick around. We've got Teddy Swims and new music from Cameron Whitcomb coming up.
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Mix 94.5, this might make me sound like an old lady. I'm fine with it. Is the skullet, is that what the kids are doing? Teddy Swim sporting it last night where it's like short on top and then long in the back. Not quite a mullet, but definitely a skullet. And like, what are we doing here? Mix 94.5.

0: If you are looking for something you need to check out, this is the last week of WrestleLab 10 Path. That's happening at the Krannert Art Museum. It is a winding path that invites visitors to explore the meditative and therapeutic potential of movement through their own pace and sensory experiences. So there's soft, comfy, cozy places for you to relax, sensory tools, a sound library, multiple ways of navigating through the activity and stillness. And like I said, this is the last week. So I don't want you to panic because the whole thing is about relaxation. But make sure you relax this week sometime between 10 and 5. It's Mandy. It's Mix 94.5. 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

Callie and Company return tomorrow morning, 7:20, playing Mixed Morning Trivia. I love me some trivia. You get it right, you win that gift card to Baxter's American Grill. 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

0: excellent feel outdoors here in central Illinois. If you like that early fall weather, well, it's been the day for you. Highs in the mid-70s this evening, and as we're cooling overnight, those clouds are not returning. So if you're getting out early tomorrow morning, it's still going to be in the upper 40s and low 50s. Clear skies tomorrow and warming up even more as we get into the low 80s, pushing the mid-80s by the time you get to Wednesday. Humidity might jump up too from the middle of the week. With your WCIA 3 forecast, meteorologist Ian Kowalski.
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Olivia Rodrigo going viral for a dress that she is wearing on her current tour because during the rain sequence, it just kind of melts off. 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

0: days away until Just Hamburger's brand new second location in Monticello opens up. That'll happen on the 30th. Was named one of America's greatest hamburgers last year. Just Hamburger is going to be open all week, closed on Sundays, but they'll be open from 11 a.m. until 7 at this location. So no, like, midday break. 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So that second location popping up on Thursday. It's Mandy, it's Mix 94.5. Hang out, Zara Larson, Sabrina Carpenter next.
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last night. I don't know. The whole thing was like kind of a lot. I'm not just saying like Sabrina Carpenter. I'm saying the bringing back Madonna for her performance, even though it was cool to see her. Thoughts? It's Mix 94.5.

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You've got the trade-in event happening at Target through this Saturday. Doesn't matter the size or condition. You can trade in your old car seats. You will receive a 20% off bonus towards a new car seat or a base travel system stroller, select baby home gear. There's a lot of stuff that you can switch it out for. Get that 20% off. Know that you need to bring it into a participating Target. So you've got the Target on Prospect. That's a part of it, as well as the Target on Mound Street in Decatur. Campus Town is not a participant.

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Swift receiving the first ever Artist Director Award last night on the VMAs, making awards just for her. Yes, absolutely. It's Mix 94.5.

0: Yeah, well, getting outside today, I can't have too many complaints about it. Highs in the mid-70s. It's clear skies all across the region. As we get down to tonight, lows overnight into Tuesday morning are going to be in the upper 40s and low 50s. So maybe you need a light windbreaker with you to stay warm. In fact, during our daytime tomorrow, it's going to warm up even more as we start to get into the low to even mid 80s at times as we reach the middle of the week. It's ahead of that rainfall that's going to start as we move towards Thursday, Friday. With your WCIA3 forecast, meteorologist Ian Kowalski.
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0: National Coffee Day is tomorrow. I know, every day in my life as well. But Starbucks bringing a new Aerocano. What is that? Well, that is a blonde espresso that's air whipped until it is light and foamy. So it's very similar to an Americano, but more light and foamy. I don't know. It sounds quite delightful. I'll try it. A lot of places doing deals for National Coffee Day tomorrow. Just putting it out there. Mandy, it's Mix 94.5. Hang out. We'll do Dasha and Olivia Rodrigo next.
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Hope you are enjoying this absolutely gorgeous day. The gorgeousness will continue for the next several days. So lots of time to get out there, enjoy the outdoors, all of the fall-friendly apple picking, pumpkin picking, setting up Halloween decorations activities, or maybe you're just chilling. It's Mix 94.5. Thanks for being here.

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0: The sun don't set. I get it. Sometimes we have too many streaming options, so many that you don't know what to watch. I find myself in that predicament a lot. Perhaps go back to some of the older shows that were super popular, as in Breaking Bad. That was the number one show of the 21st century, according to a poll by the New York Times, followed by The Wire, number two, which I haven't seen, and Mad Men in third, which I started to watch and then didn't. And then you've got Succession and Fleabag rounding out the top five other shows I haven't watched. And then Game of Thrones, Veep, 30 Rock, Curb Your Enthusiasm, and Atlanta. It seems like I have a lot of older shows to catch up on. So the next time I'm feeling overwhelmed, maybe I'll just start watching The Wire. Or any suggestion you have, please tell me. It's Mandy. It's Mix 94.5, Somber and Ariana Grande next.
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1: 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And guess what? Your teacher, Mrs. McGill, is this month's Teacher of the Month. Woo! We have two nominations for you, Mrs. McGill. We want to share one. They said Mrs. McGill is the sweetest teacher who just gets her students. They said all three of our boys have had her, and she knows how to accommodate her teaching to all students. She has the best communication, and she loves to talk to all families when needed. She makes sure her classroom is full of positive energy for learning and fun. And that's why you're our Teacher of the Month.
2: Oh my gosh, Callie, thank you so much. 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
2: Thank
3: you.
2: I am so grateful and so blessed. This is our Thankful Thursday, and I am feeling an abundance of gratefulness and thankfulness. So thank you so much.
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1: Well, an excellent start to the week outdoors with highs in the mid-70s across central Illinois. Lots of sunshine during the day today, even if it started off a little foggy. As we get overnight tonight, those clouds are not returning, which allowed us to warm up during the day, but will help us cool down at night with lows this evening.

evening in the low 50s and upper 40s. So if you're heading out tomorrow, do keep in mind it's going to be a little bit chillier to start the day. Need that sweatshirt again. And then we're warming up into the low 80s, building on that warmth on Tuesday and Wednesday, in the mid 80s by Wednesday.

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0: 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If you are driving the kids around to practice, maybe you're just headed to work, maybe you're just relaxing at home in the backyard enjoying this lovely day, we got you. Kelly and company back in the morning, and I will chat with you in the afternoon. Bye.
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